0: Tyler, I don't know if you'll believe me when I say this, but me and my man met and fell in love at a KFC.
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0: Look, it was like a couple of years ago, I was slinging Jack Harlow meals. You remember the collab. And my now boyfriend pulled up and he said he was just, quote, in the area, aka came to meet me. And we've been locked in ever since. And it's so funny because every time we drive by the KFC, we're like, that's where our love story began.
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When faced with complex challenges, there are people who come together to use their skills and connections to solve problems and transform lives. That's us. 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

82 degrees right now in Jackson. It is 70 degrees under partly cloudy skies. And it's John Mayer on the radio now. Your body is a wonderland. It's On the Morning Gas with J-Rod and Mickey, brought to you by Kelly Express Mart. 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
2: What you need to do is be thankful for the life you got, you know what I'm saying? 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

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And in fact, tonight, she did confirm. The cold never lasts, my darling. It just teaches the heart how to

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0: We're